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3: 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Listen to the mariachi play at midnight. Are you with me? Are you with me?

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Oh my, my, oh my, my love, I take one look at you, you're taking me

0: 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It's good to know that you're not alone.
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3: 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Hit Music Only.